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0: hot hits on the weekend. Top 25 of them. Hot hit 7 this week. Cool and the Gang, Big Fun. Ahead of that, it was Queen Radio Gaga. This is Kid Kelly. For hot hit 6 to 4, you could have Murray and Tina kissing. Find out what that means next.
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0: 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This is Kid Kelly, creator of your first 80s show, Backtracks USA. You're listening to it now. The original, thank you so much. Your top 25 on for the week ending June 6, 2026. This was a very important song for this band. Their first, after their trademark makeup came off and you got to see their real faces. Hot hit 6 this week, Kiss. Heaven's on fire.
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5: 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Who am I? What's my name? Hot hit number 12 this week.

0: Fish hot hit number 10 this week. Ahead of it, Coolio, Fantastic Voyage, and Snoop Dogg, Who Am I? What's My Name? This is Kid Kelly with your top 25 hot hits for the week ending June 6th, 2026. Hang out.
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0: Hey, I'm Kid Kelly, creator of your first 90s show, Backtracks USA. This is your top 25 hot hits for the week ending June 6, 2026. Lead singer of this band, married to Gwen Stefani for just a little bit, not any longer. Here's Gavin Rossdale and Bush. Hot hit 9 this week, Come Down.

0: wasn't me.
1: Lucky, hot hit 7 this week. Top 25, June 6, 2026. Shaggy, Rick Rock, it wasn't me. That's right, this is Kid Kelly. Top 6 on the way with something sugar and blue. Hang out, you.
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13: Hey, what's up? This is Mark McGrath from Sugar Ray, hanging here with Kid Kelly and Backtracks USA. And here's one of our nuggets from the beautiful 90s. Hope you enjoy it too.

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16: I'm Kid Kelly with Warren G at number 3. Don't confuse him with Snoop Dogg, it's Nate Dogg on the backup. It's the week ending June 6, 2026, and here's Regulate.
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0: these hot hits on the weekend. Real tears, real emotion. Sinead O'Connor. There it is, number one for the week ending June 6, 2026. Nothing compares to you. And hey, I'm Kid Kelly. Thanks for listening. Thanks for being true. We're back next week with a fresh 25 hot hits 90s weekend countdown.
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11: 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Yeah, right, picture that with a Kodak. 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
15: Good morning and welcome to Thunder Bay Harmony CKPR 91.5. I'm Rupa Rakshit, and Afra Hussain, a council member with Tapestry International Women's Network, we will talk together about one of the most enjoyable ways to bring people together: food, culture, and community. And Tapestry's upcoming Global Food Picnic and how it is helping build harmony across our community. Thunder Bay is home to people from many, many different backgrounds, cultures, and traditions. Events that celebrate our diversity not only introduce us to new foods and customs, but also help create friendships, understanding, and a strong sense of belonging. Afra, welcome to CKPR 91.5 Thunder Bay Harmony.
16: Thank you, Ruba. I am glad to be here with you. Thank you so much.
15: Tell us a little bit about yourself, Afra.
16: My name is Afra Hussain. I moved here to Thunder Bay 7 years ago with my family. And I am working as an SSB at schools here in Thunder Bay. And I am really glad for joining Tapestry.
15: So let's talk a little bit about Tapestry. So the Tapestry International Women's Network was founded in 2018. It's a grassroots, volunteer-driven, charity-minded group dedicated to fostering inclusion, cultural connection, and belonging. Tapestry brings together newcomer women, families, and the wider community through events and partnerships that celebrate diversity and to build meaningful relationships. Tapestry is built on trust, lived experience, and human connection. It operates as an evolving network deeply embedded in the community and driven by volunteers. Over the years, Tapestry has successfully created inclusive spaces through cultural events, community engagement, and support for newcomer and racialized groups. Despite limited resources, it has achieved strong grassroots impact. Our tagline, AFRA, is Tapestry weaves connections, friendships, and cultures across borders. So, Afra, when did you join the Tapestry? You said you a few years back.
16: Yeah, I joined Tapestry 5 years ago.
15: Yeah.
16: I heard about it from one of my friends, and then the first event was the food, global food picnic. And yeah, since then I am with the Tapestry.
15: And a very active volunteer.
16: Yes.
15: So what does community building mean to you personally, especially here in Thunder Bay?
16: Yeah, Ruba, one of the beautiful things about Thunder Bay is that people are increasingly curious about each other, cultures and traditions. Even about like hijab, some people are asking like, mm-hmm. If I give like food, they will ask like about the ingredients, about like what this food is like coming from. So I think there is are many ways to celebrate diversity. Food is such a powerful way to connect people.
15: I totally agree with you, Afra. The food that we get during Eid,
16: yeah,
15: so delicious. Yeah, food also breaks down barriers, right? Everyone has a story.
16: Yeah, connected to a favorite family recipe or culture dish. Yeah.
15: I recall our very first discussion with Roots to Harvest team in 2019, Afra, when we started the Global Food Picnic. It was with Erin Beagle, Erin Stephens, Kim McGibbon, Allison Veneziona from the Health Unit, and for the past few years, Mary DeBecca. Such an amazing group of women that we have been working with. We started very small, about 10 food vendors at Roots to Harvest backyard, you remember?
16: Yeah.
15: It was a beautiful sunny day. We danced, we ate. But in the subsequent years, it started to rain exactly on the picnic day.
16: Goodness,
15: yeah. So since 2024, we moved indoors at Moose Hall.
16: Yeah, Aruba was... as a group, the Tapestry International Women's Network, we have come a long way. We have a strong group of committed women, all vendors from different countries, cultures, and backgrounds. We make a great team with one purpose of mind, to support each other and make friendships.
15: Yeah, the word harmony is often used when talking about diverse communities. Tapestry is harmony in practical terms. Events like this helps create opportunities for conversations as well, just around food, spices, flavors, just the way you said, Afra. Afra, now let's talk about the 2026 Tapestry Global Food Picnic. When is it?
16: Yes, I am so excited for this event.
15: Yeah.
16: Dear listeners, please note the date. Sunday, June 14, from 12 to 4 p.m. in Moose Hall, 434 Fort William Road. Entry fee is $5 for children below 12. Children below 12 is free, and it is cash only.
15: Perfect.
16: Please come over. Yeah.
15: Everybody, Afra and I will be there for sure. Please note the date, Sunday, June 14, time 12 to 4, venue Moose Hall. Entry fee, like Afra said, is only $5, and children below 12 is free. So it's not about the money. And it is cash only, preferably, yes? Now, what to expect at the Tapestry Picnic, besides the food, of course, they're going to have the authentic foods from around the world, but you'll also get to and see cultural performances and entertainment. There will be artwork displays by local artists, handmade jewelry and cultural crafts for sale, henna art, and interactive cultural experiences. Basically, a relaxed, family-friendly atmosphere where everyone is welcome.
0: And Afra, now about the food.
16: Now about the food, we have 23 home chefs. This is what we are so proud of. There is such a big purpose on supporting women to start small catering businesses and enter the culinary world as a profession. No commercial vendors.
0: Is something we're very, very proud of. That, you know, we are supporting home chefs, women home chefs, newcomer women. You know, they are looking at catering as a business to take off, to start. So we have home chefs from Colombia, India, Bangladesh, and then Venezuela, Palestine, Philippines, Italy. And then several countries in Africa, Senegal, we have
16: Nigeria,
0: yeah. Ethiopia, West Africa, and then again from Philippines and Turkey and so
16: Sudan,
0: many countries,
16: yeah.
0: Sudan as
16: yeah.
0: well. So yeah, just come and mouth-watering, you know, there will be empanadas from Colombia, there will be butter chicken and samosas from India, there will be chicken roast and curries from Bangladesh, and then a whole lot of baklava, kibbeh and baklava.
16: And tamiya from Sudan.
0: So stroll through the displays, meet community members from diverse backgrounds, discover unique treasures and sample incredible dishes from countries across Asia, Africa, Europe, the Middle East, and the Americas. So whether you come for the food, the culture, the shopping, or simply to spend time with friends and family, there's something for everyone to enjoy. Bring your appetite, your curiosity, and your picnic spirit as we celebrate the beautiful tapestry of cultures that enrich our community. So it's one community.
16: Many cultures, endless flavors. Yeah. We look forward to sharing this special afternoon with you.
0: Yeah, definitely. Please come with your appetites and your curiosity, open mind, learn about you know, different flavors and spices. Do you know, Afra, the spice cumin? Cumin, we call jeera.
16: Oh.
0: I have seen it being used in Middle Eastern food.
16: Yes.
0: I've seen
16: it. We call it shamar.
0: You call it shamar?
16: Kamun. Yeah.
0: We call it jeera or cumin seed.
16: Yeah.
0: And I've seen it also in many African dishes as well.
16: Yes.
0: Yeah. Caribbean African dishes as well. So you celebrated Eid recently.
16: Oh, yes.
0: What did you cook at home, Afra?
16: Oh, we cooked, this is a meat like Eid. So mostly lamb meat or like beef. That's the will be the main dish. Mm. But we do it like baking too, cakes and bread and
0: Do you get all the spices now, Afra, for the your dishes?
16: You know what? There is a halal shop. They have like all the spices we need for our dishes and. International like food here.
0: So where is that? Where is that? It's a grocery store?
16: Yeah, in Freshco and
0: In
16: Walmart too we can get.
0: Yeah, we're getting a lot of variety of vegetables too. Mm. Yeah, okras and you know, the red pumpkins and things like that. We're getting a lot of those as well, and spices too. We're getting everything now in Thunder Bay. It's fantastic. Absolutely fantastic. Yeah, so we're looking forward. Last year, Afra, how many people did we get, visiting us?
16: More than like 500 people.
0: From 12 to 4 o'clock.
16: Yeah, from 12 to 4 o'clock.
0: It was a lot of fun. Yeah, there was a lot of culturals as well. People, and at one point, everybody was dancing too, right? Yeah, this is the fun part of it. So, yeah, more than food festival, this will be a community gathering where neighbors, friends, and families can come together to celebrate the many cultures that makes our city so vibrant and so welcoming. Please do not forget the date. It's June 14th. It's a Sunday. And we will be there from 12 o'clock to 4 o'clock. The gates will open at 12. And this is happening at the Moose Hall. So thank you, Afra, for joining us today and for sharing the story behind this wonderful community event, the Global Food Picnic, which reminds us that while we may come from different backgrounds, I'm from India, you're from
16: Sudan. Yeah.
0: We come from different backgrounds, languages, countries, traditions. There is always, always room at the table for friendship, understanding, and connection. So Afra Hussain from Tapestry Council, and I'm a member of the Tapestry Council as well. Thank you, Afra, so much.
16: Thank you for the listeners. Thank you so much.
0: And yes, listeners, for tuning in to CKPR 91.5. I'm Rupa Rashid. We will see you at the Tapestry's Global Food Picnic, celebrating the rich diversity that makes Thunder Bay such a beautiful, vibrant community. Afra and I will be there to warmly welcome you. Have a wonderful day, everyone.

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0: Yes.
1: Yeah.
0: Yeah.
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1: 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If you have kids or you're just a child at heart, then today is the perfect day to head to Chippewa Park. 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You don't have a kite? There's so many to choose from. The concession is open. There's games, crafts, and so much more. Did I mention the rides are also open? 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Let's go fly a kite.
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0: 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Just a Girl, that's No Doubt, finishing off your 30-minute music mix. And CKPR presents the Thunder Bay Border Cats baseball 2026 season. There is a game this afternoon at Port Arthur Stadium that actually starts at 1:35. So in a few minutes from now, and you still have time to get down there if you want to check out some baseball with your family or with your friends this afternoon. They take on the Rochester Honkers. First pitch is at 1:35. 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They are on the road for a couple of nights this week. On Tuesday and Wednesday, they'll be in Wisconsin, and then they're back home again on Thursday and Friday at Port Arthur Stadium. Thursday is going to be Pride Night when they take on the St. Cloud Rocks, and Friday they'll also take on the St. Cloud Rocks as well. Both of those games will be at 6:35 coming up on Thursday and Friday at Port Arthur Stadium for Border Cats baseball. Full details, just go to CKPR.com. Yes, there is a game this afternoon as well. 5 seconds of summer on the way.
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0: 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That's Homewrecker from Somber. It's JD. Our contest starts tomorrow for Dog Lake Escape. Starting tomorrow, you have a chance to win a four-night vacation at Dog Lake Resort for four people. You'll get a two-bedroom cabin on the beach, which includes boat rental. That way you can go fishing, and Wi-Fi so you can post all your fishing pictures on your social media profiles as well. And you'll get a $200 prize from Inner City Power Sports too. So tomorrow, listen in for that cue to call. When you hear it, be caller 9 and you'll instantly win a $25 gift card to Kelsey's Original Roadhouse, and you'll be entered for the grand prize. You can also get in to win tomorrow by playing Big Brain on Brad. They're back with that tomorrow morning at 7:35, and Brad and Katie announced the grand prize winner coming up on Friday the 29th. Contest starts tomorrow. El King on the way, Lady Gaga after this.
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0: 91.5 CKPR, Thunder Bay's radio station, X's and O's. 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
1: Hey, this is Dylan with the 91.5 CKPR Summer of Fun crew. It was a beautiful day at Chippewa Park for the Kite Festival. The sun was shining and the winds were perfect. Thanks to everyone that stopped by, congratulations to those that won our CKPR swag, and good luck to everyone that filled out a ballot to win $100 in gift certificates from K&A Gas and Variety and Robin's Donuts. 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Once again, this is Dylan with the 91.5 CKPR Summer of Fun crew.
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0: 91.5 CKPR, Thunder Bay's radio station. Hey, yeah, that's Outkast finishing off your 30-minute music mix. Congratulations to the university and college students who graduated recently. This week, it's all about the high school convocations. So tomorrow, the Hammarskjöld convocation gets underway at the auditorium. And then on Wednesday, we've got the St. Ignatius convocation at the auditorium at 7 on Wednesday night. Thursday night, it's the St. Patrick convocation at the auditorium at 7. And then Friday night is the Oski Pimacioen convocation at the auditorium that night as well. So a bunch of graduations getting underway for high school students this week. So congratulations to everyone graduating. Usher, Pitbull coming up.
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0: 91.5 CKPR Thunder Bay's radio station, gone. That's David Guetta with Teddy Swims and Tones and I. I'm JD, CKPR's Let's Talk About It. Katie and Brad, they're getting behind the wheel of a new Mazda from Halfway Motors Mazda. You can find Halfway Motors Mazda over at 545 13th Avenue. Each week, you will have a chance to win an oil change and multi-point inspection from Halfway Motors Mazda worth $200. And while they work on your vehicle, you can use a Mazda as well. So listen tomorrow morning as they'll tell you about the featured Mazda of the week. And then you got to go to ckpr.com to enter that featured Mazda. They'll have details on that tomorrow. Brad and Katie give away the prize every Friday for that as well. Shaboozy on the way, Natalie and Briglia coming up.
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0: 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Getting a little tipsy with Shaboozy on this Sunday afternoon. The Pop Pulse is back tomorrow morning thanks to Arby's, where Brad and Katie on Thunder Bay's morning show keep you up to date with all the celebrity news and gossip. They've got that for you tomorrow morning at 6:40 and 8:40, as well as weekday mornings throughout their morning show right here on CKPR. Taylor Swift will kick off your 30-minute music mix.
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0: 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Bye, bye, bye. That's NSYNC finishing off your 30-minute music mix. And how does Chaperone say bye, bye, bye to all the negativity on social media? Well, she has a simple technique to steer clear of any of that on social media. She simply deletes it off her phone. She said this, "It's such a difficult world to navigate that personally. If I just delete it and keep it moving, I kind of make it out of that hurricane. But that's hard for a lot of artists because if you really rely on social media to fuel your momentum, that can be really disheartening and it can feel very hopeless. I'm in a very privileged position where I can be like, I'm not going to be on this and I'll be fine, but not everyone is like that." Chaperone also added that no matter what people say about her online or in person, it's not going to keep her from writing about things that matter to her or donating her money or time to causes she believes in. Wiz Khalifa with Charlie Puth coming up.
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0: 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That's Fever Dream from Alex Warren. This summer, we are back with the Grillin' Chill. Yes, and all we need is your backyard for it as we throw those wonderful barbecue parties. 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Propane from Sergeant Propane will be provided as well, and you'll be entered to win a barbecue at the end of the summer thanks to Memorial Home Hardware. 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

0: 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That shivers from Ed Sheeran. And Brian Adams added a second acoustic show at the Thunder Bay Community Auditorium. Yes, his first one is happening on Thursday, September 3rd, but the day before that one, on Wednesday, September 2nd, he just announced this week that he's going to do that date at the auditorium. So he'll have two solo acoustic shows at the auditorium in the same week. So he added Wednesday, September 2nd to the Bare Bones tour for a special acoustic show that night. And I believe the show for Thursday, September 3rd is sold out. But tickets for Wednesday, September 2nd just went on sale on Friday. You can get them over at CKPR.com. Raven Lene will kick off your 30-minute music mix.
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0: 91.5 CKPR Thunder Bay's radio station. No Scrubs, that's TLC, finishing off your 30-minute music mix. Well, summer is pretty much here, and with that being said, splash pads will be opening up throughout the parks in the city, so I'm sure you and the kids are looking forward to that. So public washrooms in the parks, they are open now. County Park and Northwood Playfield splash pads, those will be open on Friday this week. And then Prince Arthur's Landing, that splash pad there opens on Monday the 15th, weather depending on that one. And then the North End and Franklin Park splash pads, those will open on Friday the 19th. So this Friday, County Park and Northwood Playfield splash pads will be open, so you've got that to look forward to this upcoming week. Harry Styles on the way.
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0: 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So easy to fall in love. That's Olivia Dean. It's JD. Starting tomorrow, we have our Dog Lake Escape Contest. You have a chance to win the grand prize of a four-night vacation at Dog Lake Resort for four people, which includes a two-bedroom cabin on the beach with boat rental and Wi-Fi, plus a $200 prize from Inner City Power Sports. So listen for that cue to call tomorrow when you hear it be caller 9, and you'll instantly win a $25 gift card to Kelsey's Original Roadhouse, and you'll be entered for the grand prize. You can also get into win by playing Big Brain on Brad. They're back with that tomorrow morning at 7:35 as the contest starts tomorrow. And Brad and Katie announced the grand prize winner coming up on Friday the 29th. Contest starts tomorrow. Glass Animals on the way, Shakira coming up.
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0: 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That's Heat Waves from Glass Animals and Ian Dior. Mining Day is coming up this Saturday, actually. 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

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The years start coming, and they don't stop coming. 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

0: 91.5 CKPR Thunder Bay's radio station. So what? That's Pink finishing off your 30-minute music mix. I'm sure you've been enjoying Treasure Exchange Days throughout the weekend. You still have time to do that. It's on up until about 7 o'clock tonight. And maybe you've got some items still hanging out at the curb. Keep in mind, if you do, they have to be removed by 7 o'clock tonight. So you still have some time left to do some treasure exchange hunts throughout the neighborhood. So, yeah, it's still on today. And like I said, if you have items at your curb still, they have to be removed by 7 o'clock tonight. Dua Lipa on the way.
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0: 91.5 CKPR Thunder Bay's radio station. I just might. That's Bruno Mars. It's JD. CKPR's Let's Talk About It. Katie and Brad are getting behind the wheel of a new Mazda from Halfway Motors Mazda. You can find them at 545 13th Avenue. And tomorrow, they'll have another featured Mazda to talk to you about or talk to you about. Whatever. But anyway, listen to them tomorrow morning. They'll tell you about the featured Mazda of the week. And then you got to go to CKPR.com to enter that featured Mazda in order for you to win the weekly prize of an oil change and multi-point inspection worth $200. That includes the use of a Mazda while you wait on them to work on your vehicle. And yeah, Brad and Katie give away that prize every Friday. So listen to them tomorrow as they talk to you about the featured Mazda, and then you can enter it over at CKPR.com. Ed Sheeran on the way, Third Eye Blind coming up.
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0: 91.5 CKPR, Thunder Bay's radio station, Bad Habits. That's Ed Sheeran. We also had Third Eye Blind in there, too, with Semi-Charmed Life. And CKPR presents the Thunder City Speedway's 2026 racing season. Racing is back at the Speedway again on Wednesday night, and the rain dates happen on Thursdays if necessary. And new for this season, they've got the Central Canada Slingshot Series, and that's for 8 to 13-year-olds, and that racing will start at 6 o'clock for that, and races start at 6:30 on those Wednesday nights. And, yeah, it's going to be brought to you by iTech this Wednesday at the Speedway. Details on that, go to ckpr.com. On the way, we've got Taylor Swift set to kick off your 30-minute music mix.
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0: 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That's Daisies from Justin Bieber. 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
1: 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Good for you. That's Olivia Rodrigo, Beyonce, and their two single ladies. Put a ring on it. The AT40, we are back with that tonight. Ryan Seacrest is going to look back on the week's top 40 hits. He's got that for you from 7 to 11 tonight right here on CKPR. And as we head towards 7, that is it for me. Enjoy your night. Thunder Bay's morning show with Brad and Katie. They are back in action tomorrow morning with our brand new contest for Dog Lake Escape. That starts tomorrow. They've also got Let's Talk About It. They've got OLG's Jackpot Jam, Big Brain on Brad, and so much more. They've got a busy Monday morning tomorrow. It all starts at 6 a.m. Have a great night. Somber is on the way.
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3: What's up, ladies and gentlemen? Things might sound a little bit different this weekend because I'm taking over. It's Lucas Graham, and I'm ready with a playlist of the 40 biggest songs in North America. And on the way to number one, I might reveal some secrets about my new music, like my next album, Good Times, and I may give you a sneak peek at my upcoming tour with Ed Sheeran. So what are we waiting for? Let's get started with number 40. When you come

That's Pink Pony Club by Chapel Rowan at number 39. Hey, everybody, it's Lucas Graham. I am sitting in the host seat for Ryan. Thank you, Ryan, for taking some time off today. I'm figuring out all the buttons here in the studio. But if you have any questions for me, just pick up the phone and give me a call. The number here is 1-877-AT-40-FAN. And you can ask me anything on your mind. Or if you just want to get on the phone and chat about your day, I'm always down for a little good yap session. While you get those calls in, I am going to play you another hit.

0: That's Folded by Kehlani. It's on the verge of making the chart. Ryan is out and Lucas Graham is in. It's Lucas Graham and I'm leading the way to the number one song, no matter how long it takes. So clear your schedule, grab a snack, get comfy, because there's more music and more of me coming up in a few.
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12: Hey everyone, it's Lucas Graham taking over the countdown all weekend long. 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
4: 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Show downtown what it's all about. Something kinda like we used to do. 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

0: That's The Fray with Ice Cold Lakes at number 36. This is Lucas Graham, your guest host all weekend long. So I just celebrated the 10-year anniversary of my self-titled album, also known as The Blue Album. It is such a special project. I remember finishing the album right here in Los Angeles. It felt special. It felt like something that we could tour with in America, but of course we didn't know. And I remember having a talk with our record label at the time that they kept saying we didn't have the single. And then we released the album, and lo and behold, 7 years just took off. And I was very, very busy trying to play catch up with that song, gotta say, still am. Anyway, on another note, I also have a new album coming in August. It's called Good Times, and we'll talk about that a bit later. But now, there's another hit on the countdown.
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14: Number 33.

0: That's Daisies at number 33 by Justin Bieber. Hey guys, it's Lucas Graham, your guest DJ while Ryan is out. This feels like a good spot to answer one of your questions.
1: Hi Lucas, this is Christine from Monrovia, California, and I want to know, when you were first starting the band, what other ideas did you have for a name besides Lucas Graham? I want to know, what didn't make the cut? Thanks, bye!
0: That's a fun answer. I remember when we were joking about making a name that wasn't, because my name's Lucas Forkhammer. My dad's name was Eugene Graham. And Lucas Forkhammer just didn't sound so international, so we were joking about Lucas Graham. And then we ended up just rolling with it. But when one of the guys was like, does it have to be a name of a person? Couldn't it be like a band name? I was jokingly saying, well, the Wizards Lizards isn't so cool. But the longer I sit with that, I do wonder if I one day will start the band, the Wizards Lizards. Because I think it sounds pretty cool. Thanks for your question, Christine. Number

0: That's Lady Gaga and Bruno Mars with Die With A Smile at number 31.
1: Coming up next.
0: Hey, it's Lucas Graham here. I'm taking over the show while Seacrest is out. We're getting closer and closer to the number one song, but I made sure to save room for more questions from you guys, so keep those coming. I'll be back in a sec.
1: More with Lucas Graham in a moment.
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14: Out of hundreds of thousands of songs that get played every week, it's not easy to narrow it down to the 40 biggest hits.
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0: Hey, what's up? It's Lucas Graham sitting behind Ryan's golden mic and counting down the 40 biggest songs of the week. Okay, things are going pretty well so far, and I'm feeling confident about taking you all the way to number one. Just promise to leave me a good review when we're done. 5 stars, please, because maybe I'd like to become an actual radio host one day. I'm getting the hang of this now. Just to prove I have a handle on things, here's another hit.
14: Number